Hey y'all, this is Pumi, and you are listening to DJ Tandoi's Gubu, the man that will shower you with good music, filled with love. Enjoy. Keep it locked.

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2: 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disabilities yolo
3: accounts committees was to target big people because as long as big people get rich and build multi-story buildings they are teaching me and you that you are stupid if you are not corrupt it is wiser to be corrupt so why should you ask me not to be corrupt when the world is rewarding corrupt people visibly they are rich they drive in expensive cars they build expensive buildings they send their schools to Harvard their children to Harvard and to Yale so corruption is good for the human person
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1: Delivery intervention can be said to be working, but as I said, it's with many of our municipalities, Honorable Deputy Speaker, it's a mixed bag, and that is why we have decided to focus on local, reforming local municipalities, because there are areas where there's great performance, and then there are areas where there is debilitating lack of performance, in some cases which would even tempt one to say it erases all the good parts that one would have been exposed to. And in the end, the real solution when it comes to all these matters is that we should improve our local government performance metrics. And part of the problems that we have is we have a large, many of our municipalities that are governed by coalitions. And that is where the disagreements and the failures actually reside. And the local government white paper seeks to address many of those. And we therefore need to work together to see how best we can reposition local government, because we cannot carry on with the weaknesses that we see in local government. There are, however, areas and pockets of progress that we see, but there are many more areas of real lack of progress where service delivery challenges persist, and where the interests of our people are not well served. And in the end, the litmus test with regard to a local government entity is about whether people are getting a good service or not. And unfortunately, many of our local municipalities are not really living up to that. And we need to work with them. We at national level have said that we want to support our municipalities. And some of them are weak or have been weakened by lack of resources, by not getting either the residents to pay. And in some cases, it is government departments that don't pay their rates and taxes to municipalities. But still they expect good services from municipalities, whereas they do not pay, including some government departments. Minister of COGTA has been clear and firm on this matter, and even saying there will be consequences if our government departments and entities do not pay the rates and taxes.

0: those products are sold, because as it is now, the products that are eked out of the ground are sold illegally, illicitly, and they become part of the illicit economy, and the nation never benefits anything in the form of taxes or otherwise. So it is a complex problem, but I am confident, Honorable Deputy Speaker, that we are on the right path, and we will resolve this problem once and for all. So I do thank you. Thank you very much.
1: Thank you, Honourable President. Honourable Members, that concludes questions to the President, and I thank the Honourable President. Honourable Members, that concludes the business for the day and
0: continues to engage all stakeholders to encourage adherence to the agreed commitments and to support conditions that are conducive to a peaceful and credible transition. So the completion of the transition remains guided by the sovereign will and democratic aspirations of the people of Malagasy. The ultimate objective is to restore constitutional governance, strengthen democratic institutions, and ensure long-term peace and stability in Madagascar. And we are observing on a continuous basis the processes that are unfolding in Madagascar at close range to see that they do indeed lead to the outcome that we have alluded to. So the situation is being managed and being managed to good effect. And SADC remains firmly involved in the management of the situation in Madagascar. Thank you, Honorable Speaker.
2: Thank you.
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4: Mr. Senona, that what I found out from me Minister Tele,
0: Honorable Speaker.
4: So, I don't know what you're saying. I must explain what.
0: Yes,
5: no, I just wanted to understand why you were introducing former Minister Tele into it in response to my question to you. My question was, did General Sonona come back to you to say this is what he has found out? This is the team that did the raid, and any information, did he give it to you? Any information?
4: Yes, I said he didn't. I'm the one who actually told him what was happening because I found out from Minister
5: Okay.
4: Tele.
5: Okay, so he had no information that he came back to you?
4: No, nothing, yes.
5: Okay. But he did undertake to find out. He just never came back to you.
4: Yes.
5: Okay. So at this point, this is now December 2024 still. And you've met meeting him regularly. I assume it's a loan that he gives you of 20,000 Rand. It doesn't matter whether it's a loan or not. But by this point in time, you've now become personal friends.

0: Would that be fair to say?
1: If it's not fair, it's like now I'm saying I'm friends with the chairperson and he's older than me, so I'd rather say my big brother. I cannot say he can be my friend, someone older than
2: Ms. Matlala. Perhaps in township lingo, you say it was a brotherly relationship.
1: Yeah, yes, big brotherly relationship, yes.
2: He's not a relative, but you have a brotherly relationship with him. Lady Bra.
1: No.
2: Yes. I want to take you back. Sorry to do this. I had a question. At what point, I know you met first at a wedding and then at the funeral of Mr. Msibi's mother.
3: Mamedi re tla tla go tso ona na ko ke a iconnect me he mamedi ke tlotla ke ba le rilo mogabudi ke ena he mamedi ya tlotsola pele le wena he metsotso ena le shumele metsotso me hlano re tla gutla he mamedi re tla tla re tla go tsona di tabatsena e re nke ke tswe le mona fela he mamedi se ke tla le ena
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5: Please, Murena. 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
8: 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Kwamala Kudu, maybe say, give it your men, Melinano, La Beke, Le Beke, La Econet, Telecom, Lesotho. 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

0: Aibu, give me your hand, Madame Ousenji. 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
1: Couple 6,000 Malibu cash prize. 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
4: Mamedi re re le bohe re le mo khabudi jwa le re tle re fumane ditaba tsa metsotso e le shumele metso e mehlano ka mora hora ya bo supa tse o re di balwang ke thabelang tau a di bala ka puo ya senyesemane. 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

Thank you very much, Mututsi. A very good morning. The Maseru District Administrator, Paul Lewake, says it is the responsibility of traditional initiation school owners not to admit underage children into their initiation schools. In an interview with the station, Lewake said parents and teachers bear the responsibility of ensuring that children go to initiation school at least at 18 and have completed their studies. He says it is an offense for a child to go to initiation school without telling a parent, and that such a parent can press charges against an initiation school owner if they do not adhere to proper cultural customs. On another note, the DA said the office, or rather his office, in collaboration with the Ministry of Health, will visit initiation schools to provide health services alongside traditional doctors. The DA appeals to the public, chiefs and local government councillors to ensure the success of this initiative. HLB International convened business leaders in Lesotho to advocate for a strategic shift from traditional corporate social responsibility towards standardized environmental, social and governance reporting. The Global Advisory Network showed that measurable ESG metrics are increasingly vital for securing investor confidence. HLB's director and risk advisory, Dr. Christopher Whittle, told directors that boards must ensure corporate entities disclose material impacts and implement robust sustainability assurance frameworks. He urged organizations to build internal capacity and embed ESG literacy across all operational levels. Dr. Whittle concluded that businesses must proactively incorporate climate resilience, crisis response, and ESG risk management into their overall enterprise strategies to navigate systematic disruptions. In other news, Lesotho's energy sector convened this week to review a new cost of savers study designed to establish data-driven electricity tariffs, a critical step towards achieving affordable and reliable power for all by 2030. The study analyzed the actual expenses involved in supplying electricity across various customer segments. According to the Ministry of Energy, the review directly supports Lesotho's Mission 300 target for universal electricity access by 2030. Achieving this target will require connecting around 45,000 households annually, expanding grid and off-grid infrastructure, and transitioning towards 100% renewable energy mix. Lewa's CEO, Lebeko Sello, highlighted pressing sector challenges, including rising operational costs, critical investment shortfalls, and the ongoing shift to renewable energy. Addressing these concerns, African Development Bank's representative, Fred Kabanda, noted a persistent gap between current consumer tariffs and the true cost of supply. He explained that closing this gap will depend on improving utility performance alongside implementing fair pricing structures. And lastly, rescue operations are underway after flash floods hit Nepal's border with China's Tibet region, killing at least more than 160 people, with others still missing. Reports indicate that a massive flash flood and mudslide swept away villages and damaged roads, bridges and power projects in the country. Among the missing are tourists, including more than 100 from India, 54 from the United States, 34 from Australia, 33 from the UK, as well as more than 100 locals. Additionally, dozens of Nepalese police officers and army personnel, also power workers, are reportedly missing. Meanwhile, the United States, China, EU and India are among countries that have pledged assistance and dispatched relief supplies. Authorities reported that a wall of mud and rock collapsed into a river along the border, sending floods at nearby villages and towns.
Our weather for this morning, it is partly cloudy and cold with light northwesterly wind. It is expected to remain partly cloudy and mild to warm, but cool to cold at some places in the highlands. There is a 30% of isolated scattered rain and thunder showers later in the afternoon. This is the end of our news. I'll be back at 9 with the Sesotho News Flash.

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0: Kubunol. 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
3: 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Who feels like a 13 Lueds 2026. Hatcha buys a Fumane. Kasari Penu, you did it.
4: 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It's the people, the effort, the joy. And together, these moments become impact. The impact you leave, carry. The impact only you can make. That impact is yours with Northwest University. It all starts here.

0: Amedi re hatela pele ka diteba tsa rona he tse o re o tshwaretseng tsona ho seng hona ha re se re gotlile thekisong tsena. 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
1: It is people who are in power. Why are they not in jail? People in power who do corruption. Why are in jail small people? Small people who have stolen a sheep. One sheep. Small people who have fought and done a little bit of violence. Those people, are they really hating our country? The people who are hating our country are the people who are taking millions from the coffers. Why are they not in jail? Where are you, public accounts committee? Where are you? We were founded in 2003. And how many people in big places are we counting now who are in jail since 2023, since 2003? How many people are in jail now? Oh, what are we doing? What is our work?
0: Mamedi he ho ne ba itse re tswela pele ka ditaba tsa rona he mo jwale he mo mamedi ke neng ke hlalosa fela ho re Lesotho jwale le itukisetsa ho amohela kopano ya bo mashume a mane a metso e mehlano 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

0: and no other way. 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
1: On the 7th November 2026, let's praise the Lord with Tumim Kokstad, Omega Kuno, Khetang Konis, Sipho Makhabane, Minister Spokes, Rurisa Motsamai, Lebona Moside, Nontando Hlophe, Kgatlhiso Mphephoka, Masisilia Asen Paul, Ncadwene Christ Ambassadors, and the host, Rurisang Thandekiso. Phase 2 tickets from 1st of July to the 15th of October. General 300 Maluti, VIP 1200 Maluti. Phase 3 tickets from the 15th of October. General 350 Maluti, VIP 1500 Maluti, 380 Maluti at the gate. Tickets are available at CompuTicket and Ticketbox. 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
1: 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People's Choice Radio, www.pcfm.co.ls. 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

0: 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Throwback Thursday, old school Thursday. 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Achare rilo good morning and happy Thursday. 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Otlaetsa like with a follow, but don't answer the letting otlaetsa like with a follow. 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
6: Shady. Nobody since the clock, junk up or runs on us since the clock like the Kalaka, come Kuelo, rare vintage, a fair Mikat Sapersons or Romela Jolo, video how a challenge, Rohupolo Romela Jolo, who 6251-3387, or Romela Jolo video in your house, look at how William, come with a man cutting, Muma Medi, with a video fella, and so Jai fella, Pinaoe Hitling, or in NIK vintage Pikiaka. 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

0: Tandazo, PCFM 92.8, we saw 104.3 megahertz. 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

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Your advice to stay.

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0: Thank you very much, really. Very good morning. Chair of Chairs in the National Assembly, Mokgotsi Magalanyane, has warned that while corruption remains the biggest obstacle to development across Africa, most countries, including Lesotho, are struggling with debt that offers little benefits to their economies. District disaster management teams have been advised to effectively use climate services and weather information to prepare for the anticipated weather conditions driven by the El Nino phenomenon. Tomorrow will mark 6 months since the U.S.-Israel war against Iran, and the conflict has, amongst others, led to a rise in fuel prices and generally disrupted global energy supplies and sent shocks to global financial markets. And lastly, the death toll in the Nepal-China border flood disaster has risen to at least 177 people killed, while over 800 people are reportedly still missing. News in detail at 25 minutes after 1.
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2: Anna Haraga Zarasoto Oshanka Kabukazake Motu will be Rita Mautung Pelepata Yafloshemi in Chani still in Sesipuja Kisikistini Botomo Uzmakaus Button Downu Emitopa in Tika. 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

0: Facebook for a reason. Some are the observers. Hero Enrique Clisies. 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Tevin Campbell. Ziggs Bantwini, wasting my time. 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

0: Welcome to the show, ladies and gentlemen, brothers and sisters. It's called The Fuse. It's the 27th of August, 2026. Welcoming you to the show, full name Lerato Funky El Pito, jersey number 45. Kandam pizza sisita kwa na orata. Hello, Mdo.
1: Hi.
0: All right. Kirech. One more day.
1: Yeah,
0: and it's vintage.
1: Of course.
0: I'm not counting the Saturday.
1: Mm-hmm.
0: Yeah, because Saturday is until the Tileti. Now, I was talking with a couple of friends yesterday.
1: Mm-hmm.
0: And I'm like, you guys are going to miss out. Halika Sibone, the performance.
1: Mm.
0: It's going to be on another level. If what I saw is anything to go by, Boko didn't safety lentani. Moniki fisika babona hand. Ha! It's going down, man. All right. Time for the 15 after 1 bulletin. With me is Tabelanta Wemtaung. Kesisotho.

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3: It is your station of choice for over two decades indeed. And yeah, you're still hanging with the funk. It's a Thursday. It's old school Thursday. Mm-hmm. Now, today on the show, we're talking with the listeners. Like, what's a job that sounds fun, but is actually a nightmare? Because a lot of jobs, you look at them and start thinking, yeah, no. Yeah, it sounds fun. Hey, I feel like I'm going to make an example of a bartender. See, when you say something is tender, I got it. Yeah. But now, when you're a bartender, yuck. I actually saw this last week. It sounds fun until the place is packed and you have to serve everybody.
4: Yeah, I know.
3: It sounds fun how you share it. It's about the drinks. And of course, this one, you know, when you're a teacher, it sounds fun. But can you imagine? There is just so much. And sometimes I look at people, you know, like, and they work in the healthcare. Because the first thing that comes to their mind is letting other people know their loved ones have passed on.
4: Oh, the hardest job, Sham.
3: We did everything we could.
4: Sure. They might even be attacked.
3: Yo. And, okay, lastly, any government service delivery job, Lesotum. I'm sorry, guys. I'm very, very sorry, but Anyway, that's today's topic, guys. Let's talk about it. What's a job that sounds fun but is actually a nightmare? Help. Time for the 25 after 1 bulletin with me, Stavelantau. It's in English.

0: Thank you very much, Fankiel. A very good afternoon. Chair of the Social Cluster in the National Assembly, Mokgotho Magalanyane, says most African countries, including Lesotho, are struggling with a debt that offers little benefit to their economies. In an interview with PCFM earlier today, Magalanyane said Lesotho is no exception in the trend of borrowing more than investing in projects that could generate revenue for the government. He said most of grants and loans offered to Lesotho have minimal or no direct sustainable economic benefit because they come with high interest rates, placing the country under more financial pressure. Magalanyane further warned that corruption still remains the biggest obstacle to development across Africa and called for nations to be reluctant to take unnecessary debts. The Minister of Tourism, Sports, Arts and Culture officiated the launch of the Thababu Siu identity logo as part of activities leading to the country's 60th independence anniversary celebrations. Speaking at the launch, the Principal Secretary in the Ministry of Tourism, Mrs. Mantiti Kgabo, said the unveiling forms part of the government's priority to transform local tourism and recognize the cultural heritage that has shaped Lesotho over the years. She further said the logo also serves as a welcoming symbol for tourists visiting Thababu Siu and emphasized that the tourism sector can only grow if communities actively participate in its promotion. Meanwhile, chairperson of the Thababu Siu Tourism Development Association, Mr. Mojaki Mokalani, pledged that the association will ensure that this logo is not misused and urged community members to join the association to take advantage of better opportunities in hosting and serving tourists. District disaster management teams have been advised to actively or effectively, use climate services and weather information to prepare for the anticipated weather conditions driven by El Nino. The call was made during the two-day workshop on drafting the district El Nino preparedness plan in Leribe. IKOV project coordinator Mr. Nkopo Matsipe said stakeholders should regularly consult weather forecasts issued by the Lesotho Meteorological Services to better understand the overall climate data. Matsipe emphasized that understanding such data is key in proper, timely and evidence-based planning. He noted that disaster management teams and other stakeholders have a responsibility to interpret climate information accurately to guide decision making. In conclusion, he called for improved coordination among government departments and frequent El Nino awareness campaigns to ensure that communities are well informed. In other news, the African Peer Review Mechanism is set to launch a continent-wide credit ratings agency in October aimed at tackling high borrowing costs. Speaking during a conference on debt and development in Nairobi, Kenya, a technical advisor on debt to the African Union Commission, Paul Sikazwe, said the long overdue agency will assess creditworthiness of African governments as they seek alternative to evaluation bodies such as Fitch, Moody's and S&P Global. He added that leaders have accused these Western evaluation agencies of not fairly assessing the risks of lending to their countries. In recent years, Africa has been faced with heavy borrowing, economic mismanagement and external shocks that pushed most countries into crises. And lastly, the death toll in the Nepal-Tibet border flood has risen to at least 300, while over 900 people are still missing. According to Nepal's National Disaster Risk Reduction and Management Authority, rescue operations continue to find more survivors, with homes destroyed, roads swamped and bridges swept away by surging mud and water. The Nepal Tourism Board said out of 600 tourists who remain unaccounted for, six are South Africans, with others from India, the United States, Australia, and UK. Authorities also reported that a wall of mud and rock collapsed into a river along the border, sending floods at nearby villages and towns. This is the end of our news. Do tune in for the News Flash coming up at 3 o'clock.
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3: 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Ladies and gentlemen, we set me talking here today. Tabayaka Emona Fail. What's a job that sounds fun, but is actually a nightmare? Tina says being famous. Yeah, ne? Being famous. Oh, okay. Hope famous, ne? Hey, what's about to talk about taking to take a tabline? Wabona bonzo, libo influencer, ganyana, mona, ah, batao tekis, ako, jetan, netamore. 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I don't know, actually it is fun, but you can have enough of fun when you've worked 7 days a week for several years. But if it's fun, it's fun. 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Okay. 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Anything that involves traveling for work. 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

0: Jade, the legendary Sisma Brenda Farsi, hanging out with the big dudes. Weekend special. Before that one, another legend, Lebo Mathosa. I love music. Yo, tell you, it's on another level, bruh. Now, coming up in a short while, ladies and gentlemen, we're going to be talking here about the top 8 reasons why employees quit their jobs. Top 8 reasons why employees quit their jobs, right? That's coming up in a short while, ladies and gentlemen. But hey, before all that happens, I'll sing it again.
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1: It is your station of choice for over two decades indeed. Hanging with the funk on a funky, funky Thursday. Oh, nah, come on. It is a throwback Thursday, no doubt.
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right, so we said we're talking, guys. We're talking about the top 8 reasons why employees quit their jobs. You know the reasons you can prevent employee turnover. I mean, your costs when employees quit are not easy to quantify. Because, I mean, the cost to your organization when good employees quit are hard to quantify, but they are likely far more serious than you are adding up. You know, retaining good employees with the means that an employer can control is critical during a time when the most skilled employees for whom employers are competing are becoming more difficult to find. The difficulty of finding them will only increase in the future. It's unfortunate, but good employees quit their jobs for reasons that an employer can't control. I mean, employees' lives change and their circumstances may place them back in graduation school or moving across the country or going to another country. I mean, their spouses and partners also finish graduation school and they move to accommodate their post-college job search. Parents may decide to make parenting a full-time job. Employees may seek greener pastures or want to broaden their experience or gain a promotional opportunity that is not currently available in your workplace. And again, employers have little control over the life cycle of reasons, why their employees quit. I mean, cost to employers when employees resign. Corey, it's sad when good employees quit because your organization has invested a lot in the people, in the employee in terms of training, attention, and commitment. And most your investment is not measurable, which is why losing a good employee is a serious blow to your organization. When employees resign, you lose the working relationships that the employee has developed with their co-workers, their contact and interworking success with your customers and vendors. The knowledge the employee has accumulated about how to best accomplish work in your organization and the energy and dedication that the employee brought to the job. I mean, you will need to invest additional untold hours in replacing the good employee when employees quit. And during the recruitment process, your remaining employees will be stretched to cover extra work. Or the work won't happen until a new employee comes on board. Now, what causes employees to resign? Because with all this in mind, it behooves an employer to minimize the loss of its employees. But most of all, it makes business sense to focus on retaining your best, most difficult to replace employees. Of the reasons that employers can control, let's quickly go through the top 8 reasons that employees resign. 1. The job is not what the employee expected when they came to work for your organization. Employers need to carefully outline the requirements of a job and, explain to the potential employee how they will be spending their time. I mean, the potential employee also needs to see where they will work and meet several of the co-workers. I mean, you're trying to engage the potential employee with their boss, their co-workers, and the work environment. If you have another employee with a similar job, schedule time for the prospective employee to ask questions. Prepare potential employee for the reality of the job so that you are less likely, to lose the employee once they start. 2, something, anything is wrong in the employee's relationship with their supervisor or manager. Employees resign to get rid of a bad boss, and the definition of a bad boss is all over the map and depends on what the employee needs from their boss. Feedback, recognition, and attention are the minimum expectations and probably more often than many bosses recognize what they're needed. 3, the employee is not a good match with the job and its requirements. I mean, you can spend time and resources to find and hire a smart, talented, experienced person, but you also need to ensure that the job you offer is the right seat on the bus for this individual. If you find that it's not, you have the opportunity to find them another seat before they leave for another employer. And let them know that you're seeking another seat for them and, solicit the input to find a better fit. 4 of the 8 reasons why employees quit. Employees resign when their compensation package is below market pay. When they can get more money by changing jobs, the last figure noted was that an employee who changes employers receive an average of a 10% increase for going to a new job. Especially for hard-to-fill positions, you need to stay on top of the competition or you lose skilled employees. Of course, on 5, ladies and gentlemen, employees have an intrinsic need to know how they are doing on the job.
They also desire the opportunity to continue to grow and increase their skills, especially with the newest, you know, two generations of employees in your workplace. The millennials, also known as Generation Y and Generation X. You are less, like, you are likely to lose the employee if they don't receive regular performance feedback, recognition, and attention from their boss. What on the street is that the newest generation currently serving as interns in your workplaces and coming to the live workplaces in the

0: from coaching to mentoring to formal training sessions, you need to take care of this need. In fact, the lack of opportunity cited in exit interviews as a key reason, you know, the employee is leaving. Managers need to work with employees on career development plans so that the employee is looking forward to constant growth and development, and they can see what the next opportunity actually brings. Okay. Well, of course, on number 8, employees need to feel confident that their senior leaders in their organization know what they're doing. They need to have faith that their senior leaders have a strategic direction and are executing on it. Employees don't do well when they feel, you know, rudderless and drifting. They want to be part of something bigger than themselves. They want to make decisions that have an impact on the organization and to feel as if they are, like, they understood the context well enough to make effective decisions. As we wrap it up, ladies and gentlemen, we're saying, pay attention to these 8 factors so your best employees don't feel the need to quit. You also want to track why employees resign so that you can actually see patterns and deal with the issues before you lose your best employees. An employee resignation allows you to examine your retention processes and take steps to retain your best employees. Right? For sure. That was Office Politics for today, ladies and gentlemen, brothers and sisters. And we check out another one again tomorrow, around about the same time, eh? For sure. Not tomorrow, but on Monday, eh? For real, for real. 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Welcome to the second lap of the show. It's called The Fuse. You got the funk. And yeah, we said we're talking, guys. Hit us up, 62009562009956. What's a job, Batumba Muren? What's a job that sounds fun, but is actually a nightmare?
1: We want to come to a place where we say, Lord, your way and no other way.
0: Thank you very much, guys. See you again next week. Right? Representing K1 Bart.
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2: On the 7th November 2026, let's praise the Lord with Tumim Kokstad, Omega Kuno, Khetang Konis. Sipho Makhabane, Minister Spokes, Rurisa Motsamai, Lebona Mosite, Nontando Hlophe, Kgahliso Mphephoka, Masisile Asen Paul, Ngadwene Christ Ambassadors, and the host, Rurisang Thandekiso. Phase 2 tickets from 1st of July to the 15th of October. General 300 Maluti, VIP 1200 Maluti. Phase 3 tickets from the 15th of October. General 350 Maluti, VIP 1500 Maluti, 380 Maluti at the gate. Tickets are available at CompuTicket and Ticketbox. Gates open at 12 p.m. and the show starts at 3 p.m.
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0: 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Hanging with the funk. It is number 45. I think it's on Tabano the Airways. Y'all heard? So we're fitting ready, ne? Vintage 2026. We out at Bar One this weekend on the 29th. That's going to be on a Saturday, so one more day to go. Get yourself a ticket. By the way, it's only going for $70, at least until at the gate on the 29th, which will be $100. But I get a lot of people, Bantem Bamputo, thank you, Hantente Shai Shai, you know, Shai Shai, Tanghakan, Hantente Hanayoka. 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Antlich.
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0: It is your pulse, our beat indeed, and you got the funk on a Thursday. Yeah, no doubt, man. All right, before we get into the Throwback Thursday set, re ke shebe ka pele fela ne tle ke itse ke batla bona gore ke ntse re bua mona wa bona shebane le taba ke ena mona ke itse ke mosebetsi ofeng gore nga o sheba ebe gore a spanse na grande kare ke spanse moja fela rwale How se shebisi santo wona hai no man. 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When are
3: we? 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
0: Hola malebo, thank you Boboski. Monate borwaka. Kena ga fela ga anything related to creatives and art funky. Anything related to creativity and art. Yeah, for sure, ne. Fairy tale ga fela a re hey funky hairdresser. Don't get me wrong, the job itself is very fun to do, but on the one hand, you have a lot of really horrible bosses to navigate, and on the other hand, you handle so many chemicals and so much water on your hand every day, while also getting tiny hairs everywhere. And even with gloves, it can really mess up your skin. Yeah, fairy tale, you got it, eh? Hairdresser. But this joke of education is a key to success, but it looks like the padlock is lost. It's a joke, but somehow a reality. I see it. 6200-956-6200-9956. Jerry Are. Oba stand-up comedian, Frank. There was a stand-up comedian where I came from who kept on making jokes, even if he was having a heart attack. Wanted to finish his act to get paid. Eventually, he died. It was sad to think you had to put on a smile even if you were hurting. Yeah, stand-up comedian, ne? Baba mbona bile abalagisi. 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Jason are inka pa inka se sulim, thank you. Ah, ubrayaka. 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It sounds fun, but it's a nightmare. 6200-9956, 6200-9956. Chloe Arespanisa Modeling Funk. Yo, for you to have to watch everything you eat and stuff like that, are lauka bawatwi. I konaman. 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Kenomoro ya WhatsApp. Jessica are hey, saus panam moshari. 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It's a nightmare of a job. Hit us up at 6200-9956, 6200-9956. Voice note, text. Blowing it up, you know what I'm talking about. Get down on two turntables.

godimo eba wa u ba ne na gina tumelo ya te se ri itjella wa daily bread aba feta sata a tshiri pizza ntshep ladies awhle sati sati baby satanistro hello sati se ba sa batle daily bread a ta pizza soka. 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

Thank you very much for choosing us and making us your number one, all right? It's Paul Johnson. I want to play with you. That's how we bring an end to today's set, right? 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Thank you, Diaz. 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the news flash at 3 tla ka mo boteng ko pana jo le DJ Boots le mabombom ba tempa ke ntsa ora ya bogago lo ga ya botshelela ya na no le bitswa fela the mention afternoon drive ora ya botshelela ko pana 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
1: Boots and my boom boom. 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

0: Hashtag the mansion afternoon drive PCFM ele shwala mzumi tala fala ambele shwala mzumi mfala ghafra le tsoga ya yararu tumala tlama bela PCFM ke re dolo ho the mansion afternoon drive Odyssey going back to my roots re di go botsa bo Mr. Marie Mohale ka mafola be ke mo tlobelo mona bana le bo mongadi tsepileng sihlele hore ya bana isa ranya bo super Saruna. Can I go away? Don't you like it?
1: Oh, yes, I like
0: yes,
1: it.
0: Yes, I like it.
1: Yeah, Mr. Marie.
0: Mabala PCFM ke metse le shwala metse me di fela mo gafa le tsoga e bra go kela tsholo dimension afternoon drive me khodi dimo e tlhala tsholo matsetsa ka ba mashuma mabedi le metse supileng ke 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
0: Monat.
1: No, I kiss you all, but how you wanna watch it? I kiss you so much. You are so married.
0: I'm so married.
1: Yeah.
0: Wow. Yeah, proudly married.
1: I'm an auntie.
0: Mm-hmm. What was it?
1: Handle what? Yeah.
0: Na kya wala manatuma booms. Hey, kshwele botse bolo mo bana pelo ga bo tlhoko yong.
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0: Okay. How bon?
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0: 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O mo shebe mong.
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0: 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Peter said, "Hi, corner, mom. 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
0: Hi, corner.
1: 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Ho ka pa hantle boots.
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1: 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Why are it a
0: team? Mama bomza a corner.
1: Mm. Yeah, yo, he's so silly. Get on mokwate. 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
0: Mm, 2 days.
1: 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E o tla hlobemela tiba mere PCFM ka mqobelo ka mari ka bawa. 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
0: nna ke sobe sharp
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1: like honestly o serious
0: there's only one person who's always been okay
1: keep up
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1: Can we just
0: Kim Solar? Never been a fellow of Abuti Bula but Chola Mabumza. Check that antipas, Le Matosa.
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0: 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Excellent time when I came with him, Pahana Tata Mabums, Erta Lukis, Lebu Matosa, Kabosayat.
1: Yes.
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1: Yeah,
0: we'll have to be next. I'm a first star.
1: Yeah.
0: But I'm going to tell you that hey, Catonal thing, Tomona Mimweka inauguration, he held with Lava. I don't know.
1: Haridity.
0: Give me you.
1: Harry, look at the habits.
0: Hey. That's a very good power.
1: No, look at the looky said.
0: Young. Okay, looky said, I'm going to send the hand.
1: No, Galiba Miss Fella, Israel, look, get away. We need to fatter one. Leboham Matosa's real full names, right? Kill Lebohang Precious Matos.
0: Thank you.
1: Yeah.
0: Madlangi.
1: Madlangi? No, I'm not interested.
0: You are?
1: No.
0: Well, my good man.
1: No.
0: Don't be sorry.
1: No.
0: No,
1: but it's a kid about the thing. Let's say long hore re tla di sheba ke nahana hore ba lokelang hore ba di sheba ke re ke statement se hlahile re se bone sa etsa hore mahlo ba sothuka ofela ba ipotsa dipotso tsengata a ke re wa bona
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0: Thank you, Tompo. 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
3: Hey, Shapu Ram Peterson, Lema Bumbunga Mu. 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
0: okay Alright, my brother PCFM came to say, Mashuma with Limits to Medifelam, Elbiloriani, Yambune. Good afternoon, Mambums, Al DJ Boots, and Zagilma Messi, Hamakalayan and 5.6, I'll see Timiling, Hebe, Le Bully Boots, Kilejile Katse, Ebe, Kilekas Kamanin, Kamona, Peter Sinibatung, Kava.
1: What's
0: like his Chief Siagalima? Kalama Kossi,
4: Makalama Boots, Lama Bumbo, Yajalan. My head. In the original performance of my military scalagam, Nandi Santa Tai. Come a corrotlo, eh?
0: Oh, Mugot, eh, fellow motor, I'm so much about eh, mamma.
1: Eh, I find a registration in the letting.
0: Mulan, I'm called eh, fellow. 6-2. 00995 6 Mamedu wa PCFM Dizama Joa. What's all about? What's in your mind?
1: Me? Nothing much, whatever. What's on my mind vintage. Ke batla go bona fela gore na batho ba tle ba apere jwang. Yeah, fashion.
0: Fashion.
1: Yeah. Yeah, vintage. Yeah, people. Imagine. Keep your neck to make your bearing.
0: Hey.
1: Oh, it's a surprise.
0: Why not?
1: Why not about bearing? How can I go in?
0: Telela.
1: I don't trust you.
0: Telela.
1: We keep my boy fell like a pillow.
0: Beggy, you look at Telela. I got a ball. Why is that Telela? Telela.
1: Yeah. Yeah, they look how young tongue. Gentleman. We it
0: tore out.
1: Yeah.
0: Donkey.
1: Hey.

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Monday to Thursday, 3 to 6 p.m. Let's go home. The Mansion Afternoon Drive. I'm coming home. DJ Boots and my Boom Boom. Monday to Thursday, 3 to 6 p.m. Let's go home. 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
1: 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Mati, oh, Lena Ruti, Mona, my bless, Simona, Raubona, Mona, Maman, bless. Let me figure out the clear money. How do we have a
2: That's up,
1: Yeah, how do we have Anything on your mind?
2: So, Dinga, the Batet Halam, Mamma of Peace FM, Rere, Kabanto, Magadi, your time sitting, your Christian Bokoko. But what's on your mind? Is it Kaiser Chiefs?
1: Madanga Commission,
2: Madanga, on again, and a Kaiser Chiefs, Lipitasen. Madlanga man.
1: Madlanga.
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3: Yo.
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3: I can't
1: see the little one and look at the
3: election. Papa,
2: Missalin
1: Zabut, Mukata. Latches, a latches of supper. Latches, I'm cases of the Luna, which is the Mumpa. Can I go on him, Kazel Halamelon, who would
2: say
1: I've been silly, a fresh agama fool?
2: A fresh,
1: give us my crats.
3: No,
1: my ma ko ga go tsheka ga nna ga chips.
3: To adi chips ya na chips.
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2: Marita. So and also the composer. Every week it's a new song.
3: Are you serious?
2: Do you like him, Kaiser? King, what's happening?
3: I'm going to go to the house. As much as I go on, I'm going to go to the completion and have him to
2: I'm going to go to the hand. Hosha, but keep well, man.
3: In that dinner, it came on a canali, who's done a soul.
2: Ran all the bagani.
3: I'm to say,
2: wow. Ouch. Hello, and daddy.
3: Ah, I'm going to see you.
2: Thank you, daddy. I'm going to
3: see you.
2: 2121
1: I'm going to go to the house.
2: I feel very high.
1: Who will be the Hochawa Maru, Kamanekan Hena Algeria, Woban, Melong Hore, Hanajal Hotalewa, who Hokaitsi Batabakaban, Lishmele, Balsmele, Medi, Mamero PCFM, Jale, yes, Kibana Basim Batakoiti Hajal, Hababamba to Lady Coats. Jonga Energy Lamabumza. But one of our manabari, by Pozo, one in Naguena of Felasco, Susas Chabulan, Hungal Tuba, Hutu.
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3: Hello?
1: Hello.
3: Yes.
1: Oh, but I have a hook.
3: Hey, what's up? What's up? What's up?
1: What's
3: up? What's up? What's up? What's up? What's up? What's up? What's up? What's up? What's up? What's up? What's up? What's up? What's up? What's up? What's up? What's up? I'm going to go to the house. I'm not talking about Mamela. It's only this radio I'm on it. You guys, you live for 110. I'm always going to make an effort to get to Mamela because you always give updates. I didn't do the three campaigns. It's in three somewhere. So, then it is. Let's get over that. Let's talk about the fact that I'm not going to talk about it. You guys, you always give us whatever.
0: Thank you, my brother. Ke batla botsa something ne.
3: Yeah.
0: O tsebe na go ngwe le gona ga be rena le stresses kae fela. 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
2: 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The reason as to why ke nkile nqeto wa mofuta o itseng ke ka mabaka a tsena ke gempe re utlwisise e tlhano yone taba e tlhano ke yone e le goreng ne ke re ke a iphapanyetse yona jalo ka butse a ile a re ga re koloti next fela ke a utlwa ya kgotlisita go ya tholela yona gobane a ke chef ke ngwana bo gone ene ke ngwana Lesotho kapo jale he o tla ngwantsha re ke ne ka ke ngwana
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1: She said she's busy yesterday.
0: Yeah.
1: She's too busy to speak to us.
2: The moja. Ka goalkeeper of the season. Ka mokhonele re wa ka ka team last season mo Makhosi. A tsa lokolota coach go bus ntho apology. Ah, come a revele le hloka gore le ye Belgium. Ke nela ngwala social media. Le ye Belgium straight. Ha ha. Lo mo go patla re. Because I
1: call. That's your problem. Ke
2: ga yona ha sa khetha. Yo. Le re yema Peter Sine wa lone yo.
0: Thank you, but when I'm talking about Morgan Ponto Aslepe, I was the goalkeeper of the tournament, of the World Cup. Then I take him on my own. For him, because he's now money, I'm not even going to sell. How can you talk him?
1: Okay, what is it? Right. So like, I'm Peter Sine in the ring.
0: Hi, my fit.
1: That you brush the seat, see so through him.
0: Mona on a back next. Give me a second, I'm going to Peterson.
1: Fala Peterson, have a club and I'm a Christian and a piece of my one at a time. And he's the weapon formed against Kaiser Chiefs.
0: Hello, what's on my mind? What is about to happen this weekend? Since the police are there, this Morena Mantu Koku Yasa Tabasaki Yasa Tabasaki.
1: We cannot wait.
0: We cannot wait. Yeah,
1: come on, the dance moves, the governor fashion vintage. Yeah,
2: good, Mabumbo.
0: I'm going to go to the PCFM.
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0: Louis Vega, Jay Sinister, Slee, Sterling, Julie McKnight, Diamond Life, TCFM, Hunter Day, Kurubazeku, The Mention Afternoon Drive, Elisha Mizu Mirifala, Fabio Regia, Namia, Botanema Bumza.
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0: 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Ba le kana na ba.
1: Yeah. 10-10.
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0: Copy. 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
1: 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So when I get my kilibits.
0: Okay. Now we're PCFM. Busumbolahem. PCFM. We basically come like bar one maseru. 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
0: Misirumo.
1: Yeah,
0: Misirumo.
1: Yeah, man.
0: That's all I get in my bones. 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Hey, Sultatam and Reba been killing my bones. I could come and kill a man and give 5 to 5. Robon over there, it's a mamma of top. 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
1: Yeah. It's a short
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0: I said I don't want 912 Street, my media piece affair. Maybe it's a fella he is. Kimo Reza, maybe it's a Hida Hidley.
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2: +2 6 6 6 5 double 5 6 7 5 7 5 7 5 7 5 7 5 7 5 7 5 7 5 7 5 7 5 7 5 7 5 7 5 7 5 7 5 7 5 7 5 7 5 7 5 7 5 7 5 7 5 7 5 7 5 7 5 7 5 7 5 7 5 7 5 7 5 7 5 7 5 7 5 7 5 7 5 7 5 7 5 7 5 7 5 7 5 7 5 7 5 7 5 7 5 7 5 7 5 7 5 7 5 7 5 7 5 7 5 7 5 7 5 7 5 7 5 7 5 7 5 7 5 7 5 7 5 7 5 7 5 7 5 7 5 7 5 7 5 7 5 7 5 7 5 7 5 7 5 7 5 7 5 7 5 7 5 7 5 7 5 7 5 7 5 7 5 7 5 7 5 7 5 7 5 7 5 7 5 7 5 7 5 7 5 7 5 7
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1: ne
0: I'm going to go to the house. I'm going to go to the house. I'm going to go to the house. I'm going to go to the house. I'm going to go to the house. I'm going to go to the house. I'm going to go to the house. I'm going to go to the house. I'm going to go to the house. I'm going to go to the house. I'm going to go to the house. I'm going to go to the house. I'm going to go to the house. I'm going to go to the house. I'm going to go to the house. I'm going to go to the house. I'm going to go to the house. I'm going to go to the house. I'm going to go to the house. I'm going to go to the house. I'm going to go to the house. I'm going to go to the house. I'm going to go to the house. I'm going to go to the house. I'm going to go to the house. I'm going to go to the house. I'm going to go to the house. I'm going to go to the house. I'm going to go to the house. I'm going to go to the house. I'm going to go to the house. I'm going to go to the house. I'm going to go to the house. I'm going to go to the house. I'm going to go to the house. I'm going to go to the house. I'm going to go to the house. I'm going to go to the house

Thank you, DJ Boots. Good afternoon. Princess Senati Seiso has been officially appointed as the United Nations Development Programme's Goodwill Ambassador for Equality and Sustainable Development in Lesotho. The Chief of Police, Advocate Buroto Matsoso, has expressed concern over the retirement age of 55 for police officers. Judge Mafedile Ralebisi has issued a warrant of arrest for Teboho Tsholo after he failed to appear before the High Court in the murder trial of Phiri Banyani. Zimbabwean police have arrested a district official charged with culpable homicide over the sinking of a government-run ferry claimed at least

Boots and my boom boom. Monday to Thursday, 3 to 6 p.m. Let's go home. The Mansion Afternoon Drive.

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1: Thank you.
0: Thank you. PC?
3: Hello?
0: Hi.
3: Yeah, you have number 2.
0: You're welcome.
3: Well, my turn, I'm going
0: to give you my boom.
3: Thank you.
0: Thank you, my love. PC? Okay, then.
4: So, my boom boom.
0: Hi, hi.
4: It's
0: Huh?
4: Number 2.
0: Number 2. You're welcome.
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4: DJ Boots.
0: DJ Boots. 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
0: Hashtag The Mission Afternoon Drive is PCFM, your pulse, our beat. 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
12: Yeah,
0: I don't know what to do. I won't go to it. I got that money again. I'm going to have a happy life.
12: But that's too late.
0: Oh, I want to get a cross. Since I get lost,
12: hello.
13: Hey,
12: what happy life?
13: Number one.
12: Number one.
13: Okay.
12: Caribou, say guy.
13: 3-2.
12: 3-2.
0: Rest in peace, man. Continue to rest in peace, man.
12: Check us.
14: Eh, mrati.
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14: I want to fair of 20. I want to fair. I want to get one get away.
12: Later,
14: I want to fail. I want to fail. Really, the look of my thing.
12: Come on, what's it? Mutaka party.
14: Two bath, you two bath.
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14: Pa. 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
0: Platform ke ke tikaba 10 minutes ka ofela wa thola lla mwenana eh le nna ke fuwe mamedi ba mametsi I deserve my celebration ya 10 minutes
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14: AmaZulu. 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
15: 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And Kevin Villiers.
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14: 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When I had some potato, I'm just a pencil case chief. The German Alonso to Pirate, a regular papa, the Hassan Ole, Obi, Giovanna, the Opalan Totten in years like Brandon Peterson, a season in 2023-24. 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
14: 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the other team which has been defended the whole 90 minutes so we made two big mistakes and today it's one point but normally it should be three na ma ba Only today we have 8 points, but normally we should have 12 points because against Sundowns, we also made mistakes. Today we need to learn from our mistakes and continue to work hard. I don't know what we are going to do. I don't know against Sundowns, we are mistakes. We are going to have to get pictures in a half-hour. We are going to have to get a little bit of a clear. We are going to have a central defense. Ore. It's very disappointing, but we are also happy with the performance because the team played well, but we cannot make these types of mistakes at this level. 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
20: 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I get to be now with Zalanga Brena. To be now with Zalanga Brena. 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Sundowns that dominate match after match you'll go and see their stats and you'll see how much ball possession we have. We finished with 4 yellow cards. Amazulu with 1. We played Golden Arrows. We finished with 3. Golden Arrows with 1. We played Maruma Gallant. We finished with 1 yellow card. Maruma with 0. Chiefs was 4 yellow cards. Polokwane 2-2. But Polokwane shouldn't have had 1, but 3 yellow cards. Mabre Fisher Fair. We have known that. I have liked yellow card. Papa, you're Golden Arrows. Babi, the yellow card is a taro. Golden Arrows, Maruma Galanza. 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cards. Pirates had 0 red cards. The yellow cards have put players out as we go through the championship race, and those matches in the front will define this championship race. To the referees, please pay attention to the way you are so easily coming to target my players, because it's too easy to target my players. Hey, I can't. This is not zona. Target my players. But if I can say this is a habu bebe fella. Bele bele abati chale timiteri mogana zona di sebetsa rang. 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But it's a pala kola ola. 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You know, over peace, oh, Gadi Timmy, Brian, I stand down, Sina. 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Some of us were dribblers, but when we turned the professional, we had to tweak our game and leave a lot of the flair out. 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was to himself by not changing how he played and what made him tick. With that, he must be applauded because a few players get to Orlando Pirates and manage to keep who they are. I'm dumb woman now. When I was Yavatuan, I'm dumb woman now. Gane to Yavafanavana. Yellow Batahu, Yavato, Tribula Mona, Boleona Rale, I'm now Sinabo Lonzo, Udi Gavana, we are my own house upon the tie. How is upon the tie logging? Ke ke ntse ra ne se bile ba makile ka possibility ke offside ma a khotaletsa ntho di seleleng ngamtambo or you will have to go back to players like Thabo Ragale, Thabo Kalinge and Ketho Wache Masuku. All those players have faced criticism, but he Maswanganye continued and stuck to how he plays football. Ah Ragale ola fela ka pele le Kalinge Masuku yena ha ona thala e fihlela. He understood that he makes them the team tick. When the team is low, he is the one who climbs on top of the ball. Fans don't necessarily understand what that does to your teammates and the opponents. It intimidates opponents and gets the fans going and loud and gets your teammates on the front foot. What if you were to battle without toilet? I don't know toilet about once by a morning of all. Baba Bazama Matara in the Hanimona, Kamakuritabalika team of the Fisher Femme, and I will crazy, but Obata Baban, by the Kamakuritabalika team. And I got the name of the Fisher Femme to the one story. Mokwetisi was for Passa or the Pirates, Ellen Abdeslamadu, Ubuida, Holocaust, Hotas of Pachani, Sebi John Capello Kobodi, I even got a copy of the Pirates, also a copy of Sassan and Bosha. Over just about Paris was a rat and a suit. Assets about Miraz or Edgaparite Gambu, Fanane, Mata, Banale, the India Rimpe, Yalbala Murubu Duri, Banale, India Rim of the Fisher Fem, Megan Neto, Rakorabukubudi, Ufitia, Hotel Hamanatica, Rutimi, Megan Neto, Lebo, Governor Hanke, Kamosimus, you know, in Tina, Homosimano, Homosimani Eno, Kamakuritaman, team of the Fisher Fem. He's a boy that I know very well. I know his qualities from my previous club, and I know what he can give us. He started a pre-season with Governor Hunt at Stellenbosch. And when you know Governor Hunt and how he wants his team to play, you know the player has been prepared well. So he just came in and finished the last phase of preparation with us. His style of play suits our approach. He's clever, which makes him easy to integrate. He took his chance. I always say that when a drain stops, the station or the space is a high speed drain. He is on the drain now. and I hope he continues to grow and improve, because and improve to become a key player in our system in Mabre Future FM. 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
1: No,
0: the piece of a good talk about Sunday, the
1: Seven to ten, got the PCFM event top 40 hits countdown. Yeah, we're going to be about one tonight. Yeah. Boma. Yeah, I'm going to see the people. I'm going to see the people. 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
0: Weekend special. 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

0: On a Lady Gaga, Papa Positive S. Obwete, on a Lady Gaga, Papa Queen of Denver. On a Lady Gaga, Papa D.I.B.O.Z.A. On a Lady Gaga, Papa Bad Boy T. Anna, Counter Hooter.
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mashome a robedi le metso e mehlano 1985. Take your time, steady and be sure. Asena ke chuk chuk.

Thank you, Counterfoss. Good evening. Princess Senator Mahato Seiso has been officially appointed as the United Nations Development Programme's Goodwill Ambassador for Equality and Sustainable Development in Lesotho. UNDP Lesotho's resident coordinator, Dr. Olweya, showed that the princess's selection followed a rigorous evaluation by UNDP headquarters, assessing her strengths and alignment with the organization's mission. Key factors behind her appointment include her strong national standing, youthful vitality, and capacity to inspire young Basotho while building public confidence in Lesotho development path. Dr. Olweya highlighted the princess's dedicated advocacy across critical areas such as education, child protection, youth empowerment, gender equality, women's economic empowerment, digital innovation, and sustainable livelihoods. The Deputy Prime Minister, Justice Ntume Majara, noted that Princess Senati is uniquely placed to drive meaningful national progress, transform social perspectives, and champion sustainable development across Lesotho. Princess Senati expressed her sincere gratitude to UNDP for trusting her with a prestigious appointment, accepting the position. She promised to use her platform to advocate tirelessly for youth empowerment, gender equality, and sustainable development across Lesotho. She committed to driving meaningful progress towards sustainable development goals by working closely with local communities, national leaders, and international partners. The Chief of Police Advocate Moroto Matsoso has expressed concern over the retirement age of 55 for police officers. This was revealed in Maseru today regarding the reinstatement of temporarily retired police officers, particularly senior officers nearing permanent retirement. Advocate Matsoso said the concerns stem from officers retiring at a point when they are fully experienced, leaving the police service stripped of valuable expertise. He said within the Southern African Development Community region, Lesotho is the only country where police officers retire at the low age of 55. Regarding the reinstatement of temporarily retired officers, the police indicated that this move will proceed in accordance with the Police Act of 1998, which permits such action. Senior Assistant Chief of Police Matsapang Ramarekhwane explained that this decision is being made due to a shortage of police personnel in the country. She said most of these officers to be recalled served in managerial positions, specifically those who went on temporary retirement starting in June this year. She added that the step does not prevent the police service from conducting new recruitment as they are currently preparing to open new applications. The initiative is set for a 3-year period, after which operations are expected to return to normal. Judge Mafedile Ralibisi has issued a warrant of arrest for Teboho Tsholo after he failed to appear before the High Court in the murder trial of Phiri Panyane. Tsholo shot Panyane multiple times in August 2024, where, according to the evidence of some witnesses, it is understood that they were arguing and mocking each other about one of them wearing fake shoes. Yesterday, the court heard testimony from two eyewitnesses, as well as from the police officer who arrested Tsholo when he surrendered to the police at Hatamai after shooting the deceased. When the trial began on Monday, the court heard testimony from two other witnesses, including former Member of Parliament Thabang Mafojane, who both told the court that they had gathered with the intention of intervening to mediate between Tsholo and Panyane, but Tsholo became aggressive, chased Panyane, and shot him. The prosecutor was Advocate Mametse Mapesela. A beneficiary of the United Nations Development Programme's Her Empire initiative has commended the organization for empowering female entrepreneurs in Lesotho. Selwane Motsamai, the founder of AfriBeauty, showed that empowering women and youth is vital for the country's economic growth. Motsamai said UNDP's support enabled her to participate in international business events, including the 2023 Intra-African Trade Fair. She stressed
stressed that a person's background and circumstances should never hinder their success, adding that equipping women with knowledge empowers them to achieve what once seemed impossible. She also urged fellow beneficiaries to recognize that opportunity carries the responsibility to create new avenues for other young people to thrive. And finally, Zimbabwean police have arrested a district official charged with culpable homicide over the sinking of a government-run ferry that claimed at least 97 lives. The 49-year-old district coordinator for the state-run Rural Infrastructure Development Agency has appeared in court and remains in custody. The overloaded vessel capsized in bad weather earlier this month on Lake Kariba on the border with Zambia. Estimates put the number of passengers at more than 150 on a ferry authorized to carry just 90 people. At least 30 children under the age of 10 were among the dead. That's all we have time for this afternoon. Again, for more news in English, tomorrow morning at 7:15.

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0: Don't look away. I mean you. Yes, you. How's your business going? Not too good, perhaps? Or it could be doing better. We have a solution for you that works like magic. 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
2: 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Bana le special skill defense. 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We want to retain police officers by virtue of being police officers, having that experience and expertise eba nang le yona e ba e gathering ka nako yena e telele e le mapolesa.
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2: 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He needs to be mentored. As about gain experience. As about patrol Kingsway. As about patrol the tab. As about patrol the zero. Over the man go be a man in Omutu Zizi. That has the general of Mosumo Pizzega go be to Wamu. Has the little. Emma Mumuchita on a stratum. One he has nothing. So those people have a fita mona. Go honor it over mentor. Emma mentor, a gaman hammer experienced police officers by the sea. By ye. 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One is 255 people, 500 something people. It means it's horrible. But how about we maintain a level? They have the most sense in the world. If that 500, if it could be like that, by end of these 3 years, at least we'll be close to where we are supposed to be. Kalipa. Fair how can companion do not want to let us get one actually in it? I may be 10,000. We are far, we are below half and twain. I may not necessarily tell you how many we are, but I'm telling you, we are below half we are 10 years. That means her whole half, whole little more than I am aware of the Mutuemo and Jesaman and others have done up. Sana population, anything, the Catasio. Fair and no more than 10,000 police officers, which means. If you have a police officer, you can't get a police officer. You can't get a police officer. Bana balona ba he me. Lila chena ka bona ho bane bana bana ba batho ba ingwetswe. Ke re le taba training fela e ba bothata ho bana ha o motho mo ntsha o isa training. Sebaka se a se sala o sena motho. I bovolo ya utswa wa betwa house breaking ona motho a patho go la mona we wing of it. So you can imagine how difficult it is for your police service, or any police. They appreciate that fact. It's not about the Zimbabwe or the Tanzania. They get about the man who is on the police force, but that's about what they do. On a le mi fuo mumona, abatu avang, baba tango ore, baba pisa police al sesole. Baes, juti asesole, ki juti asesole, ase police as police. And they are completely different. One of the more service than a more home of Gavan Navabo, maybe about two to how home. If you are in a governor in 20 in the Hawaii, you will have me how so. Fella, please, Kahali TV. Segala, I can only go on while we can have instructions and I will go to peace. How they be? Talk about the old ways, new. Instructions are different. They are different. Their forces. They are disciplined, fair, their mandate is completely different. So you go back to the same go. In better than some of you. Kia le wa mga questions.
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0: 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Left channel. 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Right channel. 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Okay. 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
0: are you? One good
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0: I can wood on this.
1: Best.
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0: 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Savage is in the base.
1: 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What's
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1: 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Really? What's the better? Really?
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A moment is a lack of hair. 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Really, Hassagly thing, Hassagly thing, Mamma made it. Zajalo hair 6200 9956 against a jang 212 1956 plus 2665 9956. 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I will be tellers. Come on, level up, Mwabedi Hem. But I like when to follow Marang Rang Facebook, Instagram, PCFM, Lesotho X, PCFM LS, and who TikTok. 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Look like you will come like a bawani. Who fan of getting poor? Who? All right. Kinahana Hore. Uhana Tin. Kikikina, let's help on Mwabedi as I take a selling your Hore. However, how about one Hana Jali? Otsilenye ya nteng get email when I'm of the PCFM. All right, it's a tshela he re shege bahle mgahlolona wa pele 212 1956 plus 2665 9956 ngwe letsa voice note WhatsApp 62 00 9956 ngwe letsa ora ratua kopa Westlife ka full ke sabi. All right, bana sabi usubo monate mo mamedi haruka haruka haruka 62 00 9956 62 00 9560. How come we made it? We are not even sure. Hmm. Let's take throwback Thursday song request.

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Yeah, the Musule Mong. 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That's the song request. The capital. Have Urban Wanagetajwang Vintage Affair Edition. 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

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Tamiya, so into you. Alright, okay. Also, Lejolo Hem, Mwamedi Mulezombo, Hila, like, Yukopa, Karen White, Superwoman. Alright, sharp. 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All right, Mabuda PCFM again. 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
1: All right, all good, all good. The mood is alive, and yeah, for real, PCFM is out at Bar One, Maseru Mall. It's the PCFM Vintage Affair Activation. Like, oh, I love the colors, man. That's beautiful.
0: Yeah.
1: So, there's more. Hona le di flask, hona le di tumblers, na le thoko. Tse monate ra tsa PCFM. So people are getting excited ka yona ka ofela. And yeah, if o santse le a opinyane nyana. Also, look at Bar One, Sansa Lithing, Ki Bar One Karaoke Night, Idile, promoters, all of Tabaya, Onaya, CCFM Vintage Affair. Now, one of the things I've noticed that in Lagaje Lulena, apart from last week, Kila Elaya, and Nekinalu and Amos, Kinekiboni, last week, Kinekiboni Batavangata, Banaba Pere, Bapa, or like Lava Karaka, who come to Cerebaba. This week, find out the blame. But I say this weekend. I listen to that. I'm very clear. I'm going to make a that's very nice. So, with the excitement I'm getting today, it promises to be nothing but the best. Come on, come alone. So, if Mutu Unse Ale Mutumung Tepinia, acts of humanity, Unani di Metten. Ikabaya Eco Cash, Ikabaya Onaya Mpesa. This is my guess. I'll carry a ticket. Kayona. If you like, PCFM Vintage Challenge. Could you also not a Mosuli or Iona ticket? So, yeah, well, that's like I said, no, I don't know about that ticket. Rekapon Commercial Okata. But Rabona, the good of PCFM, can I mutati cat rapita, can I lay Lebuma boom boom melting in your honor like enough for a last coasting? And this time around, of course, it's going to be, yeah, the big one. So, yeah, for sure, the PCFM Vintage Affair Activation, it's music and fashion, basketballeba. Music and fashion, KC. So that says, however, the music and fashion, KC. Let me stress this part out, truth be told, PCFM Vintage Affair has been located Wadia Pao, Tafande. Music to go enjoy. We've got Kwakwa, we got DJ Marsh, we got DJ Teko, we got Ebonics on the lineup, and we got the PCFM DJs. I'm talking about the likes of me, if I have to say, Funky L, the Funk Master. And yes, of course, DJ Counterforce is also on the lineup, and yeah, DJ Boots as well. Now, one of the things, a bit of a change this year is the fact that October late group, yeah, but to back up about exactly more for all Naran and Ray, and the little about to our bar. Well, so Pastor Lucy to our in Koku, that's the Sabbath. I first saw this guy, Alepoko, who will lend me to Laoko. Whatever they bring, the energy, the vibe, it's on another level. If your pulse, our beat, I can feel it. And I can't wait to see them live on stage. With the last PCFM Vintage Affair, but no, it's in the we are outside on stage. So, yes, the crew, every time I go to the Sabbath, but I want to tell you about the The only thing that I would love to add on, is the fact that I'm seeing a lot of beautiful ladies, man, and I'm appealing to my gang, because whatever is coming is going to be beautiful, I promise you. And if only make a corner, make it only there on the PCFM, the social Facebook page, otherwise, it's your part of our beat.
0: Has a funny day.
1: It's not fun day. It's not funny day. I don't think I'm a paroe, Makatana.
0: Kajalisila.
1: Marezalisila. La Muzu, what Musetta, I be Musetta. How came on a Gadia Porto Coba name?
0: Thank
1: you very much, my dear sister.
0: Thank you, El.
1: Lila,
0: thank you for the favor.
1: Hey, I love
0: you. Made this a cat.
1: Can you make this a cat?
0: But that's rapid.
1: Oh, and that's my pony. I get a movie. And by the way, Mungaka has only just left now, and I feel for him. Oh, le boss, this is exactly what it comes down to. When I sent it out to my lady over in Chapelin and Omona, when you don't tell Alamabaka Manga, I'm a Shokangalela Pafella, can make Yamorena Ulaema because we had to go live on Facebook. Come on, Teva to Abatuan, you have to like ticket Abona, you have to like merchandise. But yes, I'm still appealing right now. You still got time, guys. You can get yourself tickets. I promise you, it's going to be on another level.
0: Thank you,
1: Kalebuha. Thank you very much, my dear sister.
0: Pay 20 minutes.
1: I was so late. No, it's all good, my dear sister. And come through. Enough hate, spread some love. The Funk Master representing K1 Barton. In the voice of Abdisi Diso Matela, on a target, my lightning has run. I support Orlando Pirates. We are.
0: Shop, shop, thank you.
1: Hola.
0: All right. So, if you see FM, thank you, L. Hey, Baba, Baba, Baba, Baba, Baba, Baba, Baba, na ke tseba ke tlo buisana le Cat. 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
1: Hello, I'm Lena Mohamed. 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I want to put some Mohamed. Next thing is that DJ Connor Force. DJ Connor Force, DJ Boots. Let's have a chat. 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

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Tla go pana happy na go nyetla na tshela ke mana ne o hlatlana tsela kwa PCFM. Good night.

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Enjoy.

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You're here because you know something. 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